0: 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We are at the Drop 303. 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Again, another great way to stay in the know. Either way, baby, lock in.
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My Spanish was a little off. Sorry. Forgive me, bestie. But hi, what's poppin'? You're rocking with your girl, Indigo Jones, this Memorial Day evening on 104.7 The Drop. Even though we got the day off, we're chilling, we're relaxing, we got a good playlist to keep the energy well-balanced. You feel me? But I love that the girls are in the playlist starting us off right. And this artist coming up right now, she's my fave. I can't wait for this. This is Cupid by Beyoncé.

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1: Saying, what you trying to do? Spot over around Spadina and King. We can make it tonight.

Congratulations are due to Lil Wayne. It's rumored that he has proposed to a mystery young lady in her 20s from Indiana. 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I know that he's got a couple of girls he's been engaged to a time or two, but I thought this was super cute. 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

0: right, Gemini. I see the vibes. You know, it's Taco Tuesday, so he was getting ready to go hit them lanes, get something in his tummy. But that was a 5 o'clock encore mix. Tomorrow, I got some tickets to give away, so definitely listen in for those. Gemini, salute. Till tomorrow for the mix. I'm rocking with you until 7 p.m. here on 104.7 The Drop, Denver's Urban Alternative. 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